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1: Just do it for a reason, you know what I'm saying? 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I mean, God knows what can happen, you know what I'm saying?

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Niggas swear they passed us, they doing too much. Haven't done my taxes, I'm too turned up.

Working on a weekend like usual. Way off in the deep end like usual. Niggas swear they passed us, they doing too much. Haven't done my taxes, I'm too turned

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1: Cody's brothers, my guys, know that they fly. Know that they ride or die. I keep waiting on my side. DJ Act, now I'm gonna roll with ice. Cody's brothers, my guys, know that they fly.